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0: 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That means Millie would be about 35 years old. Oh, boy. Okay, we're not going to do the math on that. But we will continue talking about family because Delilah's here at 7 o'clock tonight. She's got stories and she takes your request. 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
0: This report is brought to you by the Car Lot, the number one used car dealership in Arizona. Tomorrow, a high of 99 with sunshine, and Thursday, 97 again with sunny skies. Taylor is loving life with her wedding coming up, and her music just keeps selling. 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
2: 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I'm Elaine Bronson, and Delilah's here in 1 hour. 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
0: This weather report is brought to you by the Car Lot, the number one used car dealership in Arizona. Tomorrow's high, 99 degrees with sunshine, and by Thursday, we'll reach a high of 97 again, sunny skies. Ella Langley, always choosing Texas. 94.9 Mix FM with new music.

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1: Unwind. 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

0: Hello, good evening. You've called the Delilah Show. Who is this?
1: This is Isaac. How are you?
0: Isaac, I am wonderful. How are you on this spring night?
1: I'm doing amazing, even better since I get to talk to you.
0: Aw, thank you, darling. What can I do to make your night a little sweeter?
1: I was just wondering if you were still, like, taking shout-outs for, like, the send out the love thing.
0: That's what I do every night. What can I play for you?
1: Will you choose me a song? I was hoping to send it out to my friend Adriana in Omaha, Nebraska, and my friend Amanda in Knoxville, Tennessee.
0: So just a shout-out to say, hey, thinking about you?
1: Oh, they're my best friends since I was a kid, and we're about to get together, all together in just a week from now to celebrate my graduation from University of Tennessee. So just want to send them out and say, you know, thanks for being my friend.
0: All right. I will play a great song to let them know that you are glad they are connected to you heart to heart.
1: Thank you so much, Delilah.
0: Good night.

0: Tonight's Delilah's Dilemma is sponsored by Universal Music, who is releasing a new Neil Diamond album. It's called Wild at Heart, and it's the third and final chapter of his collaboration with producer Rick Rubin. This album features 10 previously unreleased songs from Neil's Home Before Dark sessions, including the brand new single, You're My Favorite Song. The Rock and Roll Hall of Famer has sold over 130 million albums, and Wild at Heart is available now and delivers a powerful emotional collection from the one, the only Neil Diamond. If you're a fan of Neil Diamond, you are going to love this. It is great news. Tonight's Delilah's Dilemma is from Anonymous. We'll just call this person Yo. Yo says, I'm in my middle 40s. I've been married for almost 20 years, and I have two beautiful kids in college, one in college, one in high school. I'm a Christian, and I've lived through many, many years of betrayals and unfaithfulness from my husband, who is also a Christian. As time goes by, I become increasingly less devastated by these betrayals. I just wanted to keep my family together, so I always forgave him one more time. But I told him this last time, he either renewed his faith or I was gone. He did, and it seemed like his faith is stronger now, but I just don't feel like I love him as I did before. He's still the head of our household, unless I had to make adjustments and decisions because of the other woman. But he's no longer the man I fell in love with. Recently, my high school boyfriend got in touch with me. He's tried in the past, but I never paid attention to him. But this last time, just a phone call, and I asked myself, what have I done? He told me he's never forgotten me. My ex is single, divorced for 8 years. He lives in another state. I wonder what it's like when a man truly loves you and can be faithful to you. I don't want to hurt anyone. I just want to do what is best for everyone. Please help me. Thanks for your input and your advice from Yo. Yo, I will have my Mother Delilah words of advice for you coming up next. 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When we talk about Israel, we're not just talking about a place. We're talking about a people connected to a promise made by God, one he has never broken, and one that continues even today. And that matters today. For Christians, caring for the Jewish people isn't rooted in politics. 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

0: Good evening. Hello, my friend. Welcome, welcome, welcome to your Talk About It Tuesday night. Today is Tuesday, the 12th of May, the year rapidly flying by, graduations coming up in the next week or two, kids coming home from college for the summer. What is going on in your world? Is your daughter, your son graduating high school or getting their associates or their bachelor's, master's or doctorates? Good for them. Maybe you're the one graduating. Maybe you decided to go back to school. Good for you. Whatever is going on in your world tonight, I want to talk about it. Call me. The phone lines are open. 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

0: Hi, good evening. You've called the Delilah Show. Who is this?
1: My name is Nancy, but I want to tell you a situation. This friend of mine, 4 years ago, gave me his phone number to call him, and we'd go to lunch, and we did. We had lunch quite a few times. And the other day, I said to him, if you have somebody else, go for it. And he said to me he had too much on his plate, and he couldn't do this. I want to know if the situation is worth saving.
0: You can't save something unless the other person is all in. And if he's saying to you that he doesn't have the capacity to love you, then you can't do anything.
1: He was going with a friend, and she died of cancer.
0: I don't care what he was doing. You're in a relationship with him, right?
1: Not really, just that we go out for lunch now and then.
0: So you're just friends?
1: Just friends.
0: And he has said to you that he does not have the capacity to be in a relationship.
1: Yeah, it bothers him about his friend. I said, yeah, it bothers me about my mom, too. I said, there isn't a day goes by that I don't think of her.
0: Right, but he's told you he does not have the capacity to care. And you're trying to convince yourself that he does. He clearly doesn't. He's told you that, so believe him.
1: Okay.
0: 100% of the time when somebody tells you they are emotionally unavailable, believe them.
1: Okay.
0: All right?
1: Okay.
0: All right. I'm going to play a song for you. You have a great night. Thank you for calling, Nancy.
1: Thank you for answering.

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1: Did you have a good day? Were you running all over the place? I'm glad you've decided to slow down and love someone tonight with me via the radio. I'm going to be here to share your favorite love songs and your stories all night long.

0: we're best friends. I love that.
1: Yes. Yeah, we were just friends, but then we discovered we're best friends.
0: I will play a song for your best friend, okay?
1: Perfect.
0: All right. God bless you.
1: God bless you. Thank you.

0: We are here to talk about whatever is on your heart. If you've got a son or daughter who's graduating high school and your heart is so filled with pride and joy and sadness and grief and more pride and joy and excitement for their future and so much heartache that they grew up so fast, all that jumbled up together, I am here so you can talk about it. There is a grief process, a grieving process we go through as parents when our children graduate. Whether they're going off to college or staying for a junior college or going to the military or work or whatever, there is a grieving process that few people talk about. And unless you've experienced it, man, does it hit hard. It jumps up and surprises you with the intensity of the grief you feel when your babies are no longer your babies. They are the sons and the daughters of tomorrow. And it's so joyous to see them finding their path and so hard at the same time. Thank you for letting me be a part of that celebration if you've got a son or daughter graduating or a grandchild. 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Try Tide. It's boosted. If it's got to be clean, it's got to be Tide.
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0: Good evening, Tucson. I'm Delilah. I'd like to remind you to hang out with my good friend, Marty Bishop. 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

0: Hi, Julie. How are you tonight?
1: I'm good. How are you, Delilah?
0: I'm wonderful. Tell me, who's on your heart tonight?
1: My boyfriend. We've been dating for about 7 months, and I have 2 daughters that I've been taking care of by myself. And since he stepped into my life, he accepted them as his, and he's helping me raise them. He is the best man ever. He is the love of my life. He's everything to me, and without him, I don't know where I would be.
0: What's his name?
1: His name is William.
0: And where did you meet this amazing man who decided not just to fall in love with you and invest in you, but to fall in love with your daughters as well?
1: I met him online.
0: And how long have you been together?
1: It's 7 amazing months.
0: And so you're still really Twitter-pated, head over heels. Your feet haven't touched the ground yet.
1: Yes, and he feels the same way, and I know it's in my heart and deep down in my soul, it's going to be one of those relationships where it's not going to ever fade. It's going to be there forever.
0: Lucky you. How old are your daughters?
1: They're 13 and 10, and he loves them unconditionally, and how they love him and how he treats us. I could never ask for more.

0: crowd.
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0: We call every Tuesday Talk About It Tuesday. As many of you know, I had a son. I still have a son. He just doesn't live here. He lives in eternity. He changed his address in 2017 permanently to eternity. And I won't get to hang out with him until it's my turn to go there. But my son, Zach, loved traditions. Once a tradition was established in our family, you couldn't break it. And that's how Talk About It Tuesday was. We had to have tacos or burritos or nachos or enchiladas or something with cumin and a Mexican flair, Hispanic flair for dinner every Tuesday. Had to. Don't know if it's because his dad was Costa Rican. Don't know what that was, but we had to do it or Zach just would have a meltdown. So on this Talk About It Tuesday night, I hope you're having tacos or nachos or burritos. And I hope you stick around and talk about it all night long. We'll be back. You're listening to Delilah. 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

0: Charles. Hi, what can I do for you tonight?
1: I just broke up with my girlfriend like 20 minutes ago.
0: You're calling me on the heels of a 20-minute-ago breakup?
1: Yes.
0: 20 minutes ago, you gave her the boot or she gave you the boot?
1: I think we do. We did it together.
0: You just came to the decision that this wasn't the right thing? Like, you sound pretty calm for somebody that just had your guts ripped out.
1: I'm a pretty calm person, like, usually in my life. And we don't need to go, like, we don't need to get angry on this moment. I just want to tell her that I love her forever. And we used to listen to your show together, like, every night.
0: Don't break up with me just because you broke up with her. Don't break up with me, dude, okay? We're solid, right?
1: I'm just having a little cold, so I don't have no voice anymore. No, don't worry about it.
0: Okay, I'm just checking, making sure our relationship is solid.
1: I'm a solid person, and I'll get through it, but I just want her to know that I love her forever.
0: All right, you have a great night.
1: You too, thank you. Thanks a lot.

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1: Taking care of kids, taking care of pets, taking care of work. How about taking care of you? That's what I suggest you do right now. Take a little time out for you, and I will be here to smooth off the rough edges of your day.

0: often do you talk?
1: Every day.
0: Okay, so this is pretty official.
1: Yeah, we're also co-workers.
0: And do you, how often do you see each other on weekends? I mean, is it a weekly commitment? Is it hit and miss?
1: We usually see or talk to each other every day.
0: Okay, so this is pretty official.
1: And he is always there for me with my two sons. I have one that's 20 and one that's 10. And he treats them as if they were his own pretty much. It's just, it seems like every time I've said I love you, they're gone, or it doesn't last, and I don't want that to happen anymore, and I don't want to put my children through that anymore.
0: All right. Well, let me, would you like to tell him you love him? Are you ready to say that?
1: I really don't know.
0: I don't know. I can't spit it out. Okay.
1: I've told him that. I mean, I've told him that there are times I come so close to telling him that, but it just can't.
0: How about we say it in a song?
1: Okay. That would be great.
0: Good luck.

0: You know what I love most about this time of year? I love, love, love that everything is awake and alive. We've got so many babies at my ranch. We got baby chicks at the ranch. We got a baby frizzle goose at the ranch. We got baby goats. We got so many babies. Life is bursting forth everywhere. I got baby peaches on my tree, baby apples on the trees. I love being out in nature. I love seeing life just bursting forth and celebrating. I want to celebrate with you tonight. Come on in, my friend. Make yourself at home. 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

0: welcome. Who is this?
1: This is Francis. I want you to play a song for my husband and I. We're having some problems. We've been married for 8 years, and this has probably been the roughest year for us.
0: And what's his name?
1: Adrian.
0: What are you and Adrian fussing at each other over?
1: He's putting us like in a financial situation, and he's picked up a bad habit, and it's putting us in a strain financially. It's hard because we have two small children too.
0: Okay, so let's just cut to the chase and say he's got an addictive behavior that's destroying your marriage.
1: Yeah.
0: All right, I want you to learn the three C's of addiction. Okay?
1: Okay.
0: Number one, you did not cause it.
1: Okay.
0: Number two, you cannot control it.
1: Okay.
0: And number three, you sure as hell can't cure it. You can protect yourself financially, and you need to do that. You need to take the steps that you have to do so that your finances, your credit, your money is not impacted by his addictions. Okay?
1: Okay.
0: You can protect yourself physically and emotionally. You can go talk to a counselor. You can get into a 12-step program for people that are in love with people that are doing whatever he's doing. There's a lot of things you can do to protect yourself physically and emotionally.
1: Okay.
0: And then you can learn how to love him in a detached way so that his addictions, his behavior, is not negatively impacting your life.
1: Okay.
0: All right.
1: Okay.
0: So you find the resources to save your sanity and to be a good mama to your children, because the last thing those babies need is you losing your mind because dad's making bad choices.
1: Right.
0: All right. So for them, you need to get some support and get some love and get somebody that can support you through this.
1: Okay.
0: You got to remember that God loves those babies more than you do, and he's going to see you through this.
1: Okay.
0: Okay, good.
1: Thank you so much.
0: Good night.
1: Good night.

0: A Tuesday night underway. I am still exhausted from last weekend. I was so, so blessed. I have a friend named Aaron who's a publicist who has been taking very good care of me the last decade plus. And he spoiled me rotten last week. If somebody has shown you by their behaviors that they love you, that they cherish you, maybe it's your mama, maybe it's your grandma, maybe it's your partner. But if somebody has shown you by their actions that you mean the world to them, don't take it for granted. Let them know you appreciate them. We'll be back. 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
0: 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Well, we do none of that here.

0: Hi, good evening. You've called the Delilah Show. Who is this?
1: This is Brian.
0: Hi, Brian. Welcome aboard. What is on your heart tonight with all the craziness going on in the world?
1: So I've been married to my wife for 11 years now. Doing a great family. Got a 9-year-old boy and a 28-year-old stepdaughter. So I just want to play a song for her.
0: And what's your wife's name?
1: Lily.
0: And how long have you been together?
1: 11 years.
0: All right. So tell me something that you have discovered in the last couple of years about Lily. Something about her character, something about her personality, something about her beauty that you didn't know when you first married her. Some hidden treasure that you've discovered.
1: She's just a very strong-willed woman who takes care of her family and her kids.
0: You knew that when you married her. I'm talking about something you never knew. Like, you never knew she made the best spaghetti sauce in the world. Or you never knew she knew how to sing. Or you never knew she could play the piano. Something that you went, whoa, and I'm married to this treasure?
1: I never knew she could cook the best chicken mole.
0: So she's got the best, better than a restaurant.
1: Oh, yeah.
0: You have a great night.
1: Thanks very much, Lilo. You too.
2: Hi. Say hi. Bye,
0: hi, honey. Thank you for calling.
1: Hey, bye. Have a good night.
2: Bye. My name is Brian.
0: Brian, it's nice to meet you. Thank you for calling.
2: I love you, Lilo.
0: Love you, honey. Bye-bye. Bye.

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1: Being here with us as we share your stories from the heart, as we read your letters and take your calls and find the perfect song to go with your situation, whatever that might be.

0: Bridget, what can I do for you?
1: I wanted to just tell my friends that I appreciate them so much and that I love them dearly. And that I know I've been moving away from them a lot, but I love them dearly and they're very important to me.
0: So if you love your friends and they're so important to you, why are you pushing them away?
1: My dad's job. We've been having to move away a lot. I just wanted to tell how much I appreciate them and how much I know that they've supported me and everything.
0: So are you in the process of moving or have you already moved?
1: Already moved.
0: And you're missing them?
1: Yeah.
0: Got it. Got it. Okay, let me play an I Miss You, I Love You, Thank You for Being My Friend, Call Me song.
1: Okay, thank you.
0: All right, have a good night.
1: You too. Bye.
0: Bye-bye.

0: 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Tonight's Delilah's Dilemma is from Anonymous. We'll just call this person Yo. Yo says, I'm in my middle 40s. I've been married for almost 20 years, and I have two beautiful kids in college, one in college, one in high school. I'm a Christian, and I've lived through many, many years of betrayals and unfaithfulness from my husband, who is also a Christian. As time goes by, I've become increasingly less devastated by these betrayals. I just wanted to keep my family together, so I always forgave him one more time. But I told him this last time, he either renewed his faith or I was gone. He did, and it seemed like his faith is stronger now, but I just don't feel like I love him as I did before. He's still the head of our household, unless I had to make adjustments and decisions because of the other woman. But he's no longer the man I fell in love with. Recently, my high school boyfriend got in touch with me. He's tried in the past, but I never paid attention to him. But this last time, just a phone call, and I asked myself, what have I done? He told me he's never forgotten me. My ex is single, divorced for 8 years. He lives in another state. I wonder what it's like when a man truly loves you and can be faithful to you. I don't want to hurt anyone. I just want to do what is best for everyone. Please help me. Thanks for your input and your advice from Yo. Yo, I will have my Mother Delilah words of advice for you coming up next. You're listening to Delilah. On 94.9 Mix FM, we talk about Israel. We're not just talking about a place. We're talking about a people connected to a promise made by God, one he has never broken, and one that continues even today. And that matters today. For Christians, caring for the Jewish people isn't rooted in politics. It's rooted in trust in a God who keeps his word. So we don't stay distant, we step in with prayer and practical help. 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

Tonight's Delilah's Dilemma is a heartbreaking story. A woman who has lived a lie for 20 years. She has pretended to have a healthy family, while her husband has cheated time and time again. And she has stayed home, the dutiful wife, raising their two children. Yo, here's what I have to say to you. First off, being a Christian means you believe and you have faith in Jesus. It doesn't mean that you're perfect. And though your husband has faith, he is also an addict. Some people have chemical addictions. Some people have behavioral addictions. And your husband is addicted to promiscuity. And that has destroyed your heart. Renewing his faith isn't going to make that go away. Facing that addiction honestly is the only thing that is going to help him with that addiction. So saying, I want you to renew your faith, I want you to go to church more, I want you to pray more, isn't going to help at all. It's going to make it much worse, because then he's going to live a bigger lie. What you need to say is, here is a program, here is a book, here is a counselor, go get help. But it sounds to me like your heart has been broken so many times, there is no ability for you to pick up the pieces and pretend anymore. And even if he got that help, it sounds to me like he has killed the love that you held for him for so many years. So here's what I would suggest. Do not talk to the ex-boyfriend right now. That's only going to complicate things. Deal with the relationship you're in. Go get counseling for yourself. Encourage your husband to go get counseling for his addiction. If you Google that online, you will find umpteen books and resources for people who are addicted to what he is addicted to. You need to get counseling for yourself and to figure out, is your marriage over? Then get a divorce and then contact your sweetheart from the past and see if there's a chance for you two to have a good life together. Good luck and God bless you.

0: Are you faced with making a big decision tonight? Do you have to decide whether to stay or whether to go? Whether to move forward in a relationship or whether to close that door? Whether to continue believing lies you're told or whether to finally come out of denial and face the truth? Sometimes we know in our bones, we know in our soul, we know in the deepest recesses of our spirit what it is that we need to do. What the right thing to do is, but it's so hard to do it. You have to step beyond. You have to go through the pain. Oh, and that's the icky part, walking through that pain. It's the only way to go, though. You got to go through it. If you're going to grow, if you're going to become a better person, if you're going to find the joy that is elusive right now, sometimes you have to make that tough decision. If you're facing those tough decisions tonight, I hope this show gives you an ounce of courage. 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

0: Hi, good evening. Who's this?
1: Hi, Delilah. This is Charity.
0: Hi, Charity. What can I do for you?
1: I've been listening to your show for a very, very long time, and you're a big inspiration. Plus, I was wanting to make a dedication to a real good friend of mine. Her name is Dean. For the past couple of years, I have been going through a lot of stuff, and she has always been there for me, and she's like my guiding light or my little angel. And I would like for you to play a song for us, if you would, to her.
0: So this is the kind of friend that you can call in the middle of the night and say, I just need to talk, and they're there for you.
1: Yes, most definitely. I mean, I have been through so much, and she said, I don't care what time of night, if you need me, call me. And she's always there, no matter what.

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1: Full day. Maybe you are feeling a little frazzled tonight, a little tired, a little exhausted. Maybe you need some downtime just for you. Well, we're here to smooth off the rough edges of your day and help you to refocus.

0: Kevin, you've called Delilah. What can I do for you?
1: I'm 17 years old, and I'm adopted, and it's been, like, real hard work and all different types of stuff, and I was just wondering if you could play a song to let my mom, whoever she is and wherever she is, know that I basically miss her and that I need her guidance.
0: So is your adoptive mom not there for you?
1: No, she is, but I think this goes kind of beyond that. Like, I need to talk to my real mom.
0: Well, whoever's loving you and caring for you is your real mom.
1: Yes.
0: You have two moms. You have a biological mother and you have a mom.
1: Yes.
0: And the woman who is crying buckets of tears when your heart is breaking, the woman who's up with you all night when you're sick, the woman who's packing your lunches every day and making sure you pass your exams at school, that's your mama.
1: Yes.
0: The person who gave birth to you, I'm sure, loves you very much. But if you need guidance, Kevin, I would turn to the woman who's been there for you.
1: Yes, I know. I just maybe wanted to know what she thought I should do, maybe, but...
0: Sounds to me like you have a big hole in your heart you're looking to be filled.
1: Yes.
0: Well, I will encourage you, next year you can probably begin an adoption search, if that's what you want to do, and try to find her. How old were you when you were placed for adoption, do you know?
1: 6 months.
0: 6 months?
1: So I guess I was put up for adoption right away.
0: Well, I hope that if your biological mother is listening, she knows what a wonderful young man that she gave birth to. And I hope that she's proud of that decision, because that was a real tough thing for her to do, I'm sure.
1: Yeah.
0: And I'm sure she did it out of love. And I hope that you're able to make it through these stressful times, because the next year is going to be tough.
1: Yeah.
0: Got a lot of decisions about your future and all that stuff. Relationships changing, school is stressful. Where are you going to go to college? Are you going to go in the military? Are you going to work? But you're going to make it just fine, Kevin.
1: Thank you.
0: Good luck, sweetheart.
1: Thank you.
0: I will play a song for both your mamas.

0: Oh, it's late and I know you're tired. I know you had a long day today. If you are going to be up a little while longer, I'll be here to tuck you into bed. 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

0: Hi, good evening. Who is this?
1: This is Trish.
0: Hi, Trish. What can I do for you?
1: Well, I sent you an email telling you about this guy that I am absolutely crazy about, and then I have absolutely had to throw out the rule book. I mean, you have girlfriends to tell you what all to do and what all the rules are. I even have a good friend of mine tell me that I need to go take cooking classes because, you know, that was how I was going to catch somebody. That, you know. Oh, yeah. You know,
0: no, you did not.
1: Oh, yeah.
0: Do you like to cook? Do you enjoy cooking? Is it something that just makes you smile and makes you...
1: No, not really.
0: Don't ever, ever, ever, ever put yourself in a position of doing something that isn't naturally you simply to try to con somebody else.
1: So what I decided to do was throw out the rule book. He doesn't mind if I'm the one that calls. He doesn't mind if I'm the one that emails. He talks to me on the phone for several hours at a time. He has a 6-year-old son, and he works nights sometimes, so I don't get a chance to really see him. And right now, we're just at the very beginning of the stages of trying to make something happen, because he is still seeing other people. And I'm trying to get it to the point where he sees just me.
0: Well, you can't really do that. That's what he has to do. This isn't a catch-him thing, girlfriend. He needs to show you that that he is worthy of your time, not that you are going to sit around because you'll make his life better.
1: Right.
0: I'm assuming you've already shown that by your character and your nature, yes?
1: Yes.
0: Okay, so now you need to take a little step back and let him show you that he is worthy of your time and attention. And if this is going to last, he'll be chasing after you and dumping those other women.
1: That's right.

0: That does it for me. It is time for me to disappear out of here and take off into the woodwork. Have a wonderful day tomorrow, and do me a favor. Take some time out of your busy schedule to slow down and love someone. Good night. 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

0: Hi, good evening. Who is this?
1: This is Adam.
0: Adam?
1: Yes, Adam.
0: Adam, this is Delilah. What can I do for you this evening?
1: Well, first of all, Delilah, thank you for answering and having us on your show.
0: I'm glad you're here. Who's on your heart?
1: Oh, her name's Jacqueline. She's actually right next to me. And we are here at our secret spot where we usually come once a week and sit under the stars and enjoy the moment.
0: And what's your sweetie's name?
1: Her name's Jacqueline.
0: And how long has she been your favorite person to watch the stars with?
1: About for a year. It's been a little bit over a year.
0: And how old are you?
1: I am 20. I'll be 21 in 3 months.
0: So is this like for real? Is this like the kind of real love that you've been hoping for? Or is this just a little thing that makes your heart go pitter-pat?
1: I think it's more than that.
0: It's more than the pitter-pat.
1: Yes, I think it's way beyond that.
0: So way beyond that, too. You're thinking that it would be okay if she were the only one you looked up at the stars with.
1: Yes, exactly. And I hope she is.
0: Well, you go stare at the stars and then stare in her eyes, and I'll play a beautiful song for you, too.
1: Thank you, Delilah. We will be here.
0: All right.
1: Listening to you.
0: You have a great night.

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1: Inflation is crazy. I'm trying to find a decent and comfortable dental floss. No, you're laughing at me.
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1: My gums. 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
1: So I'm standing in front of the floss
2: 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That's her nickname, Big Flosser.
1: What do they call me around the station?
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1: I saw a package of two boxes of floss together. It was $16.
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yesterday's favorites and today's hits. 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

0: Here's five things you kinda, sorta, maybe need to know at 5:05 with Robin Joss in the morning.
1: Do you remember, do you miss going to Sizzler? They might be coming back. I have fond memories of Sizzler.
2: Oh, me too. The first thing you'd start off with was the cheese toast.
1: Uh-huh.
2: And then I would hit that buffet. And I was a glutton at that buffet.
1: Little salad bar.
2: Oh, yeah.
1: Little steak.
2: Oh, yeah.
1: One single Google search takes more computing power than the entire moon landing mission in 1969.
2: That makes me feel bad for some reason.
1: Yeah.
2: I'm not sure why.
1: Times change. Jimmy Buffett maxing is trending and encourages you to live your life like Jimmy Buffett. Let's go to the beach and have a margarita.
2: You know, most of my life I have not lived that way, and I'm actually trying to. I'm actually trying to be like, you know what? Stop worrying and have more fun.
1: Right.
2: I'm going to work. What's it called? Buffett maxing?
1: Yes.
2: I'm going to work on that.
1: Take the cork out of your ear. Yeah.
2: Yeah, my ear.
1: Kids are drawing fake mustaches on their face to deceive online age verifications.
2: Even the young women?
1: Yeah, I don't know.
2: Maybe.
1: You do what you got to do.
2: That's right.
1: Some jerk was caught throwing rocks at an endangered monk seal in Hawaii, and he said, hey, I'm rich. I'll just pay the fine. Then a bystander beat him up.
2: Good. I have some things to say about this guy. First of all, you're a grown man torturing an innocent animal. How is that fun? Does it make you feel more like a man? Like, where's the entertainment in that? And if you're rich, can't you find a better way to entertain yourself?
1: I believe he also got fined like $50,000.
2: Well, good then.
1: Yeah.
2: Good then. He should have been fined more. I just don't get it. Like, does that make you feel like more of a man? Is that what you're doing?
1: Let's go back to Jimmy Buffett maxing.
2: Good Lord.
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1: So I mentioned earlier Sizzler, the restaurant, the steak restaurant.
2: Yeah.
1: Kind of a cheaper steak restaurant might be making a comeback.
2: Yes.
1: And I remember, I'm a little bit older than you. I remember being in high school and my girlfriend's dad would take us to Sizzler once in a while. And that was always a big treat.
2: Oh, yeah.
1: And her dad was a big guy, a little overweight. And he wore glasses and he smoked a big cigar all the time. And he sold insurance.
2: No, he was totally like a...
1: Yeah.
2: It's a cliche. Like a cliche or something like that.
1: Real nice
2: hysterical.
1: Man. But boy, I tell you what, driving us over to Sizzler in that cigar-smoking car.
2: Hey, baby, we're going to Sizzler.
1: So I connect Sizzler with cigar smoke.
2: Oh, my gosh. I connect it with just growing up and seeing the commercials for Sizzler. Uh-huh. And I think their slogan was like steak, seafood, salad. I think that was their slogan. And just the idea that you could go there, I was a child, and plow through the buffet and eat anything you want and get anything you want.
1: Yeah, and it wasn't too expensive either. It wouldn't wipe you out.
2: Not according to my grandparents. Yeah. My grandparents were in town when I was a kid.
1: Oh, boy.
2: And my mother, they were in charge of me because my mom was sick in the hospital and my dad was working. And so they came out and they're in charge of me and they're like, Jocelyn, we're going to take you to dinner tomorrow. It's going to be real nice. Or lunch. We're going to take you to lunch tomorrow. It's going to be real nice. We're going to take you to lunch. Let's go. I'm like, okay, let's go to Sizzler. Well, my grandparents are not from around here, so they didn't know what Sizzler was. And I'm like, oh, let's go to Sizzler. So we go and we get in line.
1: I think it was Bob's.
2: They groused because it was too much money.
1: Oh, geez.
2: I remember standing in that little corridor to like go pay and get your plate for the buffet. And they're like, oh, this is terrible. We can't pay this. We're not going to pay for this. So they took me to Subway.
1: Oh, geez. Come on.
2: Which I ain't complaining about Subway. I'm just saying.
1: You know what? One thing that goes with Sizzler, though?
2: Yeah.
1: A1 steak sauce.
2: Oh, well, yeah.
1: Because the steaks weren't that good. So you kind of had to
2: cover them with the steak sauce.

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1: Celebrating Disneyland's 70th celebration. It's a four-pack of two-day, one-park-per-day Disneyland Resort tickets. Now, when you go to Disneyland, if you've been there before, there might be that one thing you make a beeline for. For me, it's food. So I don't get hangry when I'm trying to have fun.
0: You can't have that. So where do you go first?
2: Churro cart, because nothing says I'm officially on vacation like cinnamon and sugar before 10 a.m.
1: Yes.
0: A lot of people have pointed to that.
2: Yeah, you gotta have it. And it's fat-free. When you're on vacation, it's fat-free.
0: Oh, absolutely.
1: So here's how it all works.
0: Here's the dealio.
1: Yeah, 7:45 this morning. 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
1: You're going to have fun. 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At the end of the game, we're like, hey, we'll grab somebody at random. You play the game, you get the tickets.
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0: No triple digits today, but it will be on the hot side. 94.9 Mix FM, Rob and Joss, the morning shouldn't be surprising to you. 98 today. I'm always about, we have this little tiny pool, and I bought a brand new thermometer. I'm going out every day going, okay, today it's 77.5.
1: Yep.
0: Today it's 78. Tomorrow it'll be 78.5. I just want the pool to warm up, and it would never warm up.
1: He comes and reports to me half degrees that he's like, it's gone up 0.5 degrees today.
0: Every time she sticks her feet in, she screams.
1: Oh, I do. It's like sticking your feet in a cold lake. I'm not putting my body in there.
0: I know.
1: No, sir, I'm not.
0: So 90s through the week. Right now it's 75.
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2: Christina works on the east side, and let's say she just works in very serious law enforcement. That's
1: okay.
2: All I'm going to say.
1: Not the comical law enforcement that we're used to.
2: The really serious kind. Christina, kick Rob out of the studio, please, as if he is a rotten...
1: Yeah, they're pulling over my clown car.
2: Criminal. Go ahead.
3: Get out of here, Rob.
1: I'm gone.
2: Solid. That's exactly the way it should be done. All right, Christina, I got five questions for you about... Oops, sorry, Rob, I scratched you. I was trying to grab his hand on the way out to be like, oh, I love you, and I scratched him with my claws. All right, Christina. Five questions for you about Hollywood. Rob comes back, same five for him. You get more right than Rob, you win. Tie goes to Rob, all right?
3: Okay.
2: Question one. Brendan Fraser is working to get in shape for another installment of his movie where there are pyramids. What's that movie?
3: Pass.
2: Question two. Henry Cavill, I hope I'm saying his last name right, was told he wasn't lean enough to play James Bond back when he was 21 years old, but he was in good enough shape to play which superhero?
3: Oh, God. Superman. I don't know.
2: No, you might be surprised. Question three. They gave us the song November Rain and Knockin' on Heaven's Door, and they've kicked off their new tour. Who are they?
3: Pass.
2: That was a hard one. Question four. Sally Field says that on the movie, the set of the movie she did with Robin Williams, he was making everyone laugh except for her, and it drove him crazy. That said, she loved Robin, and he was very good to her. What movie were they in together?
3: Mrs. Doubtfire.
2: Question five. Jerry Seinfeld says that Friends is just Seinfeld with better-looking people. Which Seinfeld character always entered Jerry's apartment in a weird or different way?
3: Pass.
2: A solid... No, you're good. You're solid. It's okay. Hang on the line. Rob's on his way back in. We'll give him the same five questions, and we'll see how he does. Don't move, all right?
3: All right.
2: Robbie, my sweetest one.
1: Yes.
2: Welcome back.
1: Don't remember, do you?
2: Christina got 2 out of 5.
1: All right.
2: Had to get my brain to warm up to play the game here. Question number one. Brendan Fraser is working to get in shape for another installment of his movie where there are pyramids. What is that movie?
1: The Mummy.
2: That is right. Rob won. Question two. Henry Cavill, am I saying his name right?
1: Yeah.
2: Okay. Was told he wasn't lean enough to play James Bond back when he was 21, but he was in good shape to play which superhero?
1: Superman.
2: You both got that. 2 to 1. Question three. They gave us November Rain and Knockin' on Heaven's Door, and they've kicked off their new tour. Who are they?
1: Is that Guns N' Roses?
2: It is Guns N' Roses, yes. Christina took a pass. That was not an easy question. Rob 3, Christina 1. Question 4. Sally Field says on the set of the movie she did with Robin Williams, he was making everyone laugh except for her, and it drove him crazy. That said, she loved Robin, and he was very good to her. What movie was that?
1: It's your favorite movie, Mrs. Doubtfire.
2: I love Robin Williams. My favorite movie of his, I think, is The Birdcage. I am sorry I never liked Mrs. Doubtfire. I couldn't do it.
1: But Good Morning Vietnam.
2: Great movie. That's a spectacular movie. What about Awakenings?
1: Oh, true. Ooh. Yeah. We could do this all morning.
2: That's a tough one.
1: And okay. We are.
2: And we are. Sorry, Christina. We'll get you to Disneyland. Yeah.
1: Stand
2: we promise.
1: By.
2: Yeah. Rob 4, Christina 2. She knew Mrs. Doubtfire. In question 5. Jerry Seinfeld says that Friends is just Seinfeld with better looking people. Which Seinfeld character always entered Jerry's apartment in a weird or different way?
1: Seamus.
2: I knew you wouldn't know that one. It's Kramer.
1: Oh.
2: Christina took a pass on that. Rob 4, Christina 2. Christina. Christina, my love. You still get the prize.
1: Disneyland for you.
3: Thank you.
2: You are welcome, Christina. 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And on top of that, Bluey and Bingo are there in real life. catch Bluey's best day ever at the Fantasyland Theater. 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All you have to do to go to Disneyland is give us the closing line.
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0: I kid you not, is one of Jocelyn's favorite places to be. 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
1: This Saturday, noon to 2, North Oracle at Wetmore. 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You can enter to win your Arizona Diamondbacks tickets.
0: Excellent.
1: And I'm going to say this. It is the Swim Spa Clearance Event. This is your opportunity to get a pool in your backyard with up to $4,000 off in savings.
0: Wow.
1: Right? So this is a pool without the digging and the construction and the headaches and the thing. The swim spa, you can exercise and relax in it. The kids can play in it.
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1: You know what I love about Arizona, and I guess particularly southern Arizona, is we love our wildlife here, and we have very unique wildlife.
2: That's for sure.
1: We love our javelina, we love our roadrunners, we love our quail, we love our little baby quail. And there are over 200 or nearly 200 baby quail chicks at the Tucson Wildlife Center right now.
2: Man, that's a lot.
1: Yeah, it is. They are caring for all these little baby quail. 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And what happens is these babies, I guess, become somehow separated from their families. Hmm. And the thing about baby quail, I guess when they hatch, they peck their way out of their shell, and then they can walk, run, and follow their parents within hours of hatching.
2: They're just raring and ready to go.
1: They waste no time. 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And Tucson Wildlife Center, they can give you more information, and you can learn how to support this really important organization that has taken care of quite a few animals around here, and it's TucsonWildlife.com. And they're taking care of these little baby chicks with like heating pads and feather dusters and love.
2: You know what? I'm a guy. I don't use the word cute very often, but that was a cute story.
1: It's pretty painfully cute, yeah. Isn't it? Yes. Something that's not very cute is Grant Road.
2: Yeah, I can just see. We can all see it right now.
1: We already have the construction on Grant Road. Well, now we have got some more starting on May 22nd. Grant Road will be closed between Interstate 10 and just east of Flowing Wells. It's part of a long-term construction project. One eastbound lane will stay open if you're trying to access the 10 to get toward Phoenix. But this project is going to widen old Grant Road. It's going to add 6 lanes, sidewalks, improved traffic signals, and crosswalks for ADA compliance and upgrade drainage systems. So you're going to have to use some detours like the I-10 Frontage Road, Miracle Mile, Oracle Road, and Speedway to avoid all of the congestion. And a lot of the businesses along there, all of them, I believe, are going to be staying open. So if you support these businesses, please continue to do so.
2: Will it be completed in our lifetime?
1: Yeah, actually, it looks like this closure is expected to last until early August, and the entire project will wrap up in September, so we will see the end of this particular phase. Yes.
2: Now, this is something for me because I am, and I admit it, I'm a weird

0: Al fan. There's going to be a Weird Al musical. It's an original story, of course, written by Al himself, featuring songs and spanning his career. Al says, quote, "Ever since I was a middle-aged man, I've always wanted to be a part of the New York theater community. Plus, the one thing people always say about Broadway, that it is, quote, severely lacking in Weird Al-based entertainment. And I think this musical should fix that problem immediately. There's no word yet on a premiere date." You know, I've seen live Bob Dylan, Santana, Toto, Garth Brooks, the Grateful Dead, just name a few, even Ray Charles.
1: Yeah.
0: One of the best concerts I've ever gone to. You got it.
1: Weird Al.
0: Weird Al. He was fantastic.

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1: Good morning. There's a traffic slowdown.
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5: Hey, it's Scott with Zero Res. I saw an ad last week from a cleaner saying they don't leave a sticky residue. Well, here's the truth. 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
1: We all have our favorite thing about Disneyland Resort.
2: The first place I'm going is Space Mountain. It has been my favorite ride since I was 11 years old.
0: You know,
2: so
0: what?
2: That's the first place that I'm going to.
0: That's very popular. A lot of people are saying that.
2: Yeah, it was like the scariest ride that I went on when I was like 11. And I was like, oh my God. And now I can go on and go, oh my God, like this is so cool now. It's not as scary as I thought it was.
0: By the way, Space Mountain at Disneyland is temporarily transformed into Hyperspace Mountain, a Star Wars overlay that goes on to June 1st. It's a tribute to Star Wars.
1: Get out of here.
0: It's temporary.
1: That's so cool. Yeah. All right, well, right around 7:45 this morning, that's when you jump in, play the game. You're going to hear a nice dude named Matthew play Rob's College of Hollywood Knowledge. Then we ask you to call. We grab somebody at random. You play the game, you get the passes.
0: You can go to Hyperspace Mountain.
1: Yeah.
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0: 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Looking forward to our event Sunday. Meet the chefs, a bunch of Southern Arizona chefs getting together. You can taste their samples, and one chef will go on to compete in Iron Chef Tucson. From Pin and Flower, it's Chef Logan. You brought stuff. What did you bring?
1: Well, today I brought you guys some nice freshly baked zucchini bread, one of our newest baked items from the Pin and Flower. I whipped some agave butter up for you guys with some brown sugar, cinnamon, and agave syrup. And I brought some of Rita's jam, my number one in the kitchen in the morning. She does it from scratch, blueberries, blackberries, strawberries, and prickly pear is what she macerates it with. So I brought some for you guys to try on a little bit later and enjoy for yourselves. So yeah, Pin and Flower, just getting ready for Meet the Chefs. Exciting stuff this year.
0: First of all, just wow, all of that stuff. What is Pin and Flower all about?
1: Yeah, you know, lots of new fun menu items this year that we're doing. Starting the 23rd, I'll have a bourbon and smoke on Saturday. So it'll be a whole Trinity with brisket, grilled chicken thigh, hot Arizona sausage. Mondays, I do a rotating mac and cheese, and we pair it with a Moscow mule. I always do a rotating taco for Taco Tuesdays. And we always on Wednesdays have half off wine that we pair with our Caprese pizza in house. Lots of fun stuff. A shrimp cocktail that we serve with a Tito's martini. $1 goes back to the community food bank off of every martini purchase.
0: Wow.
1: And then I always have our Barrio Burger on Friday for $15. That's served with a Barrio draft beer.
0: So is this a good place for a date? Is it a good place for fun after work? Like, what's the vibe?
1: It's what you want it to be, but okay. We're a loungy type of feel, you know. We have a great lobby, you know. Obviously, we're in a hotel, so hotel guests use that a lot. So it's just very spacious, kind of at your own pace. It just kind of depends on what's going on, you know. So the vibe just kind of matches who we have in house.
0: Why do you like to do Meet the Chefs?
1: I like getting out into the community, seeing who's out there. You know, who am I cooking for? You know, Tucson's just a huge culinary scene, so I think it's just fun. It's fun to get out there.
0: Yep.
1: Be proud to be a part of Tucson and just be a part of it. You know,
0: that's always a good thing. Now, people are either giving little hints about what they're serving, saying straight up what they're serving, or keeping it a secret. What would you like to say about what you're serving? Or you could say, as a secret, shut up.
1: You know, in respects to Anthony Bourdain, Kitchen Confidential.
0: Aha, good for you. Pin and Flower inside the Eddy Hotel. But what if, Logan, I don't know where the Eddy Hotel is?
1: We are 4626 North Campbell Avenue, right past the St. Phillips Plaza, past the light on the intersection. Campbell goes down into one lane. You'll see the Big Eddy sign. You'll see a billboard out there with something Chef Logan's Creations. Yeah, and then we're just nestled right inside the lobby of the Eddy Hotel. You'll see the bar. You'll see one of her wonderful servers. And come on down and get some eatery and libations with us.
0: Sounds amazing. And we will see you at Meet the Chefs coming up this Sunday. If you want to sample a bunch of food, including samples from Pin and Flower, and see who will take on Chef Anthony Dromgoole at Iron Chef Tucson, get to ironcheftucson.com. Chef Logan, thank you for the zucchini bread and good luck.
1: Thank you. Thank you. 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
1: I need to tell a fine member of our Tucson community that I am sorry that I had that look on my face. I'm sorry that I was suspicious. I'm sorry that I was apprehensive.
2: Did you offend somebody again?
1: I'm not sure. It's the possibility.
2: What happened?
1: So this is this past weekend. I am at one of those community events where they were collecting e-waste, household waste like paint and chemicals and stuff. And paper shredding, you know?
2: Well, we don't have much trunk room in the Lamborghini.
1: So. Yeah, well, there is that. Yeah. You know, the old Lambo and the garbage run. So I loaded up the car with all kinds of stuff, and I was like, I'm going down to this thing.
2: And I told you, you're going to be waiting in line for quite some time, and everybody's going to be a little irritated.
1: And you know what? Yeah, I did. And I was like, you know what? I'm going to go do this. I think it's going to be well worth it. And you can't, like, if you have a coffee maker to get rid of, you cannot throw it in a landfill. You have to do this correctly, and I'm very passionate about that. I'm like, all right, I'm going to go do it.
2: I just leave it in my neighbor's front yard.
1: Yeah, that's what Rob does. So if you find a coffee maker in your front yard, you know who left it there.
2: Enjoy.
1: So make yourself a nice cup of Joe. So anyways, I load up the car, and the car was filled to the gills. And there are hundreds of people in line. And I'm starting to kind of worry that people are going to try to cut in.
2: Uh-huh, sure.
1: And there were a couple of people who either did try to cut in line or were simply confused about where the end of the line was.
2: Just tase them.
1: I mean, well, clearly. And I mean, there was even like a yelling match that broke out in front of me. It was a whole thing. And suddenly I see this lovely woman get out of the car behind me. And I'm going to say what car it was because it's kind of rare. She was in a Lucid.
2: Whoa.
1: If you've ever seen one of those.
2: Those are something.
1: She's in a Lucid and she gets out of her car and she walks up to my window. And I was afraid she was going to like squawk at me about my poor driving or something. And she comes up to me and she goes, I have an appointment I need to get to and I don't think I'm going to make it. And I was like, yeah, I know. I have a 9 o'clock I have to get to and I'm certainly not going to make it. And she's like, well, and I can't remember what she said about having something that she needed to get rid of. She's like, I just have, you know, something about handing me her stuff. And I'm like, well, my car is pretty full. And she says, I just have one tiny little box and we had a death in the family. And we're selling the house. And she's like, it's just one little tiny box of stuff. And I'm like, oh, my God.
2: Did she drive over from the orphanage?
1: I know. I know. And I'm like, let me see your little box of stuff. Bring it here. And she gives me this tiny little box of household things. And that was it. And I'm like, give that to me. I'll put it in the trash for you. And she handed it to me. And she insisted on giving me $20.
2: I'd ask for $50.
1: And I told her, I'm like, really?
2: She's driving that car.
1: I know, she's driving. And I'm like, look, I don't need $20. It's fine. And she insisted. And so I'm like, okay, I will give this $20 to somebody I find who really needs it. And so I'm still...
2: It's in my wallet right now.
1: Yeah, right. It's in my husband. So I just want to tell that sweet lady that I'm sorry that I looked at you funny and looked at you suspiciously and was kind of weirded out when you approached my window.
2: And is there anything else I can do for you?
1: Right, exactly. Give me a call here at Mix.
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1: That's the song he's going to play. 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
1: So intoxicating. The other song he's got coming up is Bruce Springsteen's Glory Days.
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1: You know what I love about Arizona, and I guess particularly southern Arizona, is we love our wildlife here, and we have very unique wildlife.
2: That's for sure.
1: We love our javelina, we love our roadrunners, we love our quail, we love our little baby quail. And there are over 200, or nearly 200, baby quail chicks at the Tucson Wildlife Center right now.
2: Man, that's a lot.
1: Yeah, it is. They are caring for all these little baby quail. About 20 more arrive every day. And what happens is these babies, I guess, become somehow separated from their families. Hmm. And the thing about baby quail, I guess when they hatch, they peck their way out of their shell, and then they can walk, run, and follow their parents within hours of hatching.
2: They're just raring and ready to go.
1: They waste no time. And so sometimes they become separated, so the Tucson Wildlife Center takes care of them. So if you see separated baby chicks, keep your distance and give the parents a chance to return and find their children. And Tucson Wildlife Center, they can give you more information, and you can learn how to support this really important organization that has taken care of quite a few animals around here. And it's TucsonWildlife.com. And they're taking care of these little baby chicks with, like, heating pads and feather dusters and love.
2: You know what? I'm a guy. I don't use the word cute very often, but that was a cute story.
1: It's pretty painfully cute, yeah. Isn't it? Yes. Something that's not very cute is Grant Road.
2: Yeah, I can just see. We can all see it right now.
1: We already have the construction on Grant Road. Well, now we have got some more starting on May 22nd. Grant Road will be closed between Interstate 10 and just east of Flowing Wells. It's part of a long-term construction project. One eastbound lane will stay open if you're trying to access the 10 to get toward Phoenix. But this project is going to widen old Grant Road. It's going to add 6 lanes, sidewalks, improved traffic signals, and crosswalks for ADA compliance and upgrade drainage systems. So you're going to have to use some detours like the I-10 Frontage Road, Miracle Mile, Oracle Road, and Speedway to avoid all of the congestion. And a lot of the businesses along there, all of them, I believe, are going to be staying open. So if you support these businesses, please continue to do so.
2: Will it be completed in our lifetime?
1: Yeah, actually, it looks like this closure is expected to last until early August, and the entire project will wrap up in September, so we will see the end of this particular phase. Yes.
2: Now, this is something for me because I am, and I admit it, I'm a Weird Al fan. There's going to be a Weird Al musical. It's an original story, of course, written by Al himself, featuring songs and spanning his career. Al says, quote, "Ever since I was a middle-aged man, I've always wanted to be a part of the New York theater community. Plus, the one thing people always say about Broadway, that it is, quote, severely lacking in Weird Al-based entertainment. And I think this musical should fix that problem immediately. There's no word."

0: yet on a premiere date. You know, I've seen live Bob Dylan, Santana, Toto, Garth Brooks, the Grateful Dead, just name a few, even Ray Charles.
1: Yeah.
0: One of the best concerts I've ever gone to. You got it.
1: Weird Al.
0: Weird Al. He was fantastic.

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2: This time, it's the Diamond Dilemma with Jade. Jade, what's going on?
3: Okay, so my ex-mother-in-law, we went shopping one day when I was still married, you know, to her son, my ex-husband. She was horrible. So she was a nightmare of a human being. She treated me horribly. I think she probably contributed to irreconcilable differences. That's all I'm going to say about that. So the day we went shopping, she turns to me and says, oh my God, my diamond is missing. She had a diamond ring that was her grandmother's, and she was panicked about it. She was a mess about it. So eventually she got a bigger diamond because she had that ring insured.
2: Wow.
3: Fast forward a couple years later, her son and I are divorced now, and I was cleaning out the car last week, and I was vacuuming the trunk, and lo and behold, I found the original diamond that had fallen out of her setting.
4: Ooh.
3: So I am not a horrible person. I know that the right thing to do is to give it back. But on the other hand, you know, her son took me to the cleaners. It's been horrible. She's been horrible to me. And let me just say, I could really use some money right now. So what should I do?
1: So what you think? What should Jade do?
2: Give the diamond back to her ex-mother-in-law.
4: Or pawn it and get some money.
2: You be the judge. Give us your judgments, your opinions right now. 520-775-0949.
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1: It is a diamond dilemma with Jade.
2: Jade, can you give us a quick recap of what's going on?
3: My ex-mother-in-law, we went shopping one day when I was still married to her son, my ex-husband. She was horrible. I think she probably contributed to irreconcilable differences. So the day we went shopping, she turns to me and says, "Oh my God, my diamond is missing." She had a diamond ring that was her grandmother's, and she was panicked about it. She was a mess about it. So eventually she got a bigger diamond because she had that ring insured. Her son and I are divorced now, and I was cleaning out the car last week, and lo and behold, I found the original diamond that had fallen out of her setting. I know that the right thing to do is to give it back. But on the other hand, you know, her son took me to the cleaners. It's been horrible. She's been horrible to me. And let me just say, I could really use some money right now. So what should I do?
1: So what you think? What should Jade do?
2: Give the diamond back.
1: Or pawn it for some delightful, wonderful, cold cash.
2: 520-775-0949. Go ahead.
4: I think she should give the ring back. I personally believe that karma is real, and selling the ring is only going to bring her bad karma. And if she does the right thing, it'll be so much easier to lay her head down at night and know that she did the right thing.
2: Yeah, I'm siding with you. Yep, your opinion is my opinion. There it is. It's a karmic thing. It's a thing to let your soul rest. You got to put your head, you got to look at yourself in the mirror, put your head down on the pillow. That's worth all the money in the world right
1: Revenge!
2: There. Okay, and then there's Rob.
1: Randy, what is your take on the situation?
5: I'm kind of saying go get your money back and pawn the diamond. I mean, she's none the wiser.
2: Christy, does Jade give her evil ex-mother-in-law's diamond back that she found in the back of her car, or does she keep it and pawn it?
6: Oh, I definitely think she should pawn it.
1: Yes!
6: I think she deserves it.
2: Wow!
1: I do too. You grab it, you clutch it, you kiss it, you sell it.
2: Wow!
1: So, Eric, you be the judge.
7: I'm sorry to be a little party pooper. Yeah, I really think that she should return it just because it's something that does not belong to her.
2: You know what? I'm a party pooper, too. I'm joining you in pooping on the party because I agree with you. This is karma, and karma is worth no price. The price of your soul, there's no dollar amount on that.
1: What a load of junk. Yeah, it's also karma, too, that she shouldn't get it back because she's being mean.
2: Because I know she's being mean, but you know what? Her being mean, the mother-in-law being mean, is her issue, and that is in her soul.
1: Well, you must be right because you're waving your hands around.
2: I am. I'm waving my hands. Thank you very much, Eric. You and I are together because we are moral citizens, you and I.
1: I see.
2: So as you can probably tell, Rob is all about pawning the diamond for money.
1: Yes. She's already spread her bad karma by being dark, mean, and vindictive. So that cancels out your good karma angle for giving the ring back. So what will Jade do?
2: Give the diamond back.
1: Or pawn it for the money.
2: The verdict in, 5 minutes?
1: 4 minutes and 22 seconds.
2: I wouldn't be that precise.
1: Okay.
2: You be the judge here on 94.9 Mix FM.
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2: You got your black robe and gavel. The verdict, the judgment is in for Jade's diamond dilemma.
3: Here's the situation, is that a few years ago, Jade was married to a man who had a mother-in-law that Jade has described as evil. One day they went out shopping and the mother-in-law lost her diamond in the back of Jade's car. Well, fast forward to now, and Jade found the diamond in the trunk of her car. It got loose, it fell out. So now Jade wonders, should she keep the diamond and pawn it for some money because everybody was just so evil to her back then? Or should she give the diamond back?
2: So your opinion, your judgment.
4: I would go get it appraised. And if it's worth like life-changing money, then I would go for it.
5: I think the best thing to do would be to mail it or drop it off anonymously.
2: All right, Jade, are you ready for the judgment call?
4: Ready.
2: All right. Here we go.
3: 60% of Mix FM listeners have sided with me that you should do the karmically correct thing and give back the diamond so that you can look yourself in the mirror and rest your head on your pillow knowing you did the right thing.
2: And I'll just have my black cloak on right now, my big stovepipe hat, and say I disagree.
3: That's right.
4: Oh, dear. Okay.
3: I know, Jade.
2: That was honest. Oh, dear.
3: Oh, dear. I know. I'm sorry, Jade. Maybe. But you know what? Somehow this will come back to you.
4: I hope so.
3: We hope so, too. Please keep us updated. And we're hugging you from here.
4: Well, thank you.
3: I know. It's not as good as the money.
2: This is not going well, is it?
3: No, I'm trying so hard, too.
2: Hock the ring. Hock the ring.
3: Don't forget, if you have an issue, a problem, or a dilemma, get in touch. 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
2: Matt patrols the border, and Matt is going to patrol his way to Disneyland right now when he kicks you out of the studio. Matt, kick Rob out.
3: Hey, Rob, beat it.
1: See ya.
2: All right, Matt, five questions for you about Hollywood. Rob comes back. Same five for him. You get more right than Rob, you win. Tie goes to Rob. How does that sound to you?
3: Sounds perfect.
2: Wonderful. Question one. The show that tells you to come on down gave away the largest amount in a single game in the show's history. A retired veteran won $240,150 in cash and prizes. What's that show?
3: The Price is Right.
2: Question two. Keira Knightley's husband got stung by a bunch of bees on a hike. He's okay, but wow, who is he?
3: Pass.
2: Question three. Sally Field says that on the set of Mrs. Doubtfire, Robin Williams made everybody else laugh except for her. It drove him crazy, but she loved him just the same. What city did that movie take place in?
3: San Francisco.
2: Question number four. Jerry Seinfeld says that Friends is just Seinfeld with better looking people. One of the good looking people in Friends is the character that Matt LeBlanc played. Who's that character?
3: Joey.
2: Question number five. The artist who gave us the Short and Sweet album just turned 27. Who is this blonde?
3: Sabrina Carpenter.
2: Wow. You might have this one, Matt. Hang on the line. Rob's on his way back in. We give him the same five questions and see how he does. Don't move. Robert?
1: Yes.
2: Welcome back. Matthew got 4 out of 5.
1: Ah, Matthew. Yeah,
2: he did a great job. Question number one, the show that tells you to come on down gave away the largest amount in a single game show's history. A retired veteran won $240,000, $150,000 in cash and prizes. What is that show?
1: That The Price is Right?
2: I said that amount weird, but yes, that's the show. You guys understood the point of the question, 1-1. Question two, Keira Knightley's husband got stung by a bunch of bees on a hike. He's okay, but wow, who is he?
1: Keira Knightley? That's not her.
2: Oh, shoot, I messed it up.
1: Yeah, Kevin Bacon's wife is not Keira Knightley.
2: Right, so you knew the actor who got stung by the bees. That's not his wife. No, it's, oh my God, what is her name? I don't even know what I'm asking. Can we just strike question two from the whole thing?
1: I guess so.
2: What is her name?
1: Matthew's going to protest.
2: Oh, no.
1: We got to look it up.
2: Kevin Bacon.
1: Kyra Sedgwick.
2: Oh, what am I thinking? Keira Knightley is from Pirates of the Caribbean.
1: Jeez.
2: I shouldn't even be hosting this dumb game. All right. I don't know. Should we even continue? I'm so dumb.
1: Well, what do you think, Matthew? Should we go on?
2: God.
3: We might as well. We're
1: okay.
3: This far.
1: All right.
2: Then I'm going to sit in the corner with a dunce cap on. Jeez, Louise. All right. Well, question three. Sally Field says on the set of Mrs. Doubtfire, Robin Williams made everyone laugh but her, but she still loved him. Drove him crazy. He couldn't make her laugh. What city did that movie take place in?
1: San Francisco.
2: Oh, God. Question four.
1: Kyra Sedgwick.
2: I know. It was really weird because I saw her in my head and wrote Keira Knightley and then just went with it. Like, people are like, okay. I can't believe
1: it's getting late.
2: Question four. Jerry Seinfeld says that Friends is just Seinfeld with better looking people. One of the good looking people in Friends is the character that Matt LeBlanc played. Who's that?
1: Joey.
2: I can't believe you knew that. I'm starting to hate this game. Question five. The artist who gave us Short and Sweet, the album Short and Sweet, just turned 27. Who is that blonde?
1: Kyra Sedgwick.
2: It's Sabrina Carpenter.
1: Oh.
2: And Matthew knew that? So I feel like Matthew graduated.
1: I think he should.
2: Yeah.
1: It's so embarrassing. Please, graduate away.
2: Matthew, congratulations.
1: Jeez.
2: We will.
1: What a shipwreck this was.
2: I will go sit in the corner for the rest of the show and probably most of tomorrow's show, too. And we will light fireworks from the roof and we will play Pomp and Circumstance. And you graduated and give us the closing line so we can all go lay down.
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2: Well, the good news is you're going to Disneyland. 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So congratulations, Matthew.
3: Thank you so much.
2: If you, too, would like to go to Disneyland, all you have to do is play this game.
1: Endure this game.
2: Yeah, you can drag yourself through it. We'll grab somebody at random. You play the game, you get the tickets.
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1: No.
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0: I kid you not, is one of Jocelyn's favorite places to be. 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
1: This Saturday, noon to 2, North Oracle at Wetmore. 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
0: Excellent.
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1: I need to tell a fine member of our Tucson community that I am sorry that I had that look on my face. I'm sorry that I was suspicious. I'm sorry that I was apprehensive.
2: Did you offend somebody again?
1: I'm not sure. It's a possibility.
2: What happened?
1: So this past weekend, I am at one of those community events where they were collecting e-waste, household waste like paint and chemicals and stuff, and paper shredding, you know?
2: Well, we don't have much trunk room in the Lamborghini.
1: So. Yeah, well, there is that. Yeah. You know, the old Lambo and the garbage run. So I loaded up the car with all kinds of stuff, and I was like, I'm going down to this thing.
2: And I told you, you're going to be waiting in line for quite some time, and everybody's going to be a little irritated.
1: And you know what? Yeah, I did. And I was like, you know what? I'm going to go do this. I think it's going to be well worth it. You can't, like, if you have a coffee maker to get rid of, you cannot throw it in a landfill. You have to do this correctly, and I'm very passionate about that. I'm like, all right, I'm going to go do it.
2: I just leave it in my neighbor's front yard.
1: Yeah, that's what Rob does. So if you find a coffee maker in your front yard, you know who left it there.
2: Enjoy.
1: So make yourself a nice cup of Joe. So anyways, I load up the car, and the car was filled to the gills. And there are hundreds of people in line. And I'm starting to kind of worry that people are going to try to cut in.
2: Uh-huh, sure.
1: And there were a couple of people who either did try to cut in line or were simply confused about where the end of the line was.
2: Just tase them.
1: I mean, well, clearly. And I mean, there was even like a yelling match that broke out in front of me. It was a whole thing. And suddenly I see this lovely woman get out of the car behind me. And I'm going to say what car it was because it's kind of rare. She was in a Lucid.
2: Whoa.
1: If you've ever seen one of those.
2: Those are something.
1: She's in a Lucid and she gets out of her car and she walks up to my window. And I was afraid she was going to like squawk at me about my poor driving or something. And she comes up to me and she goes, I have an appointment I need to get to and I don't think I'm going to make it. And I was like, yeah, I know. I have a 9 o'clock I have to get to and I'm certainly not going to make it. And she's like, well, and I can't remember what she said about having something that she needed to get rid of. She's like, I just have, you know, something about handing me her stuff. And I'm like, well, my car is pretty full. And she says, I just have one tiny little box and we had a death in the family and we're selling the house. And she's like, it's just one little tiny box of stuff. And I'm like, oh, my God.
2: Did she drive over from the orphanage?
1: I know. I know. And I'm like, let me see your little box of stuff. Bring it here. And she gives me this tiny little box of household things. And that was it. And I'm like, give that to me. I'll put it in the trash for you. And she handed it to me. And she insisted on giving me $20.
2: I'd ask for
1: $50. I'm like, really?
2: She's driving that car.
1: I know. She's driving. And I'm like, look, I don't need $20. It's fine. And she insisted. And so I'm like, okay, I will give this $20 to somebody I find who really needs it. And so I'm still.
2: It's in my wallet right now.
1: Yeah, right. It's in my husband. So I just want to tell that sweet lady that I'm sorry that I looked at you funny and looked at you suspiciously and was kind of weirded out when you approached my window.
2: And is there anything else I can do for you?
1: Right, exactly. Give me a call here at Mix. I got this stain on this area rug at my parents' house.
2: Yes.
1: And I can just hardly wait to see what it looks like when it's gone. You know that like really satisfying feeling you have when a stain or something is all gone and it's all beautiful?
2: It looks like a big map of Connecticut.
1: It does. When Steamy Concepts goes to their house, I want to watch them remove this one stain. I might even put it on social media.
2: They may turn around and leave.
1: 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We are Rob and Joss talking about Steamy Concepts.
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1: You know what? 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
3: better.
1: That's the song he's going to play. 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
1: dude.
3: Nee.
1: So intoxicating. The other song he's got coming up is Bruce Springsteen's Glory Days. Uh-huh. And now that I'm old enough to look back on my glory days, I really appreciate that song, too.
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1: 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I'm Marty Bishop, and look at this. 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
22: It's cooling off just a little bit. The weather this hour is brought to you by Right Way Heating, Cooling, and Plumbing. If it's worth doing, do it the right way. We're going to see a high under 100. We'll get to only 97 for a high today. It looks like every day this week will be just a little under 100. Yeah, we started in the 60s. 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

0: 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The most music for your workday is Uncle Cracker. And right before that, we heard Stevie Nicks. Stevie is having another moment this year. She's pretty wild. She's getting a lot of attention. She's been on tour. People are talking a lot about her. And she's about to release a new book. In September, you can look for a new book that contains the accumulated wisdom of Stevie Nicks.
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16: weather. Slightly cooler weather this week. We'll only get to 98 for a high today. Even cooler than that the next couple of afternoons. That's great. This cool front has brought a lot of clouds our way, but we'll be back to sunshine by tomorrow. It's 88 in Tucson. The weather this hour is brought to you by Right Way Heating, Cooling, and Plumbing. If it's worth doing, do it the right way. 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

0: 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Oh my gosh, Joss is going back out to Bullfrog Spas again. Rob, you might need to start budgeting for a spa. I think your wife enjoys these things. Bullfrog Spas, this time it's the one on North Oracle at Wetmore. She'll be there on Saturday from noon till 2. They have a big swim spa clearance event. 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While Joss is there, you can look for her under the Mix FM tent and maybe win some Arizona Diamondbacks tickets.
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And you know what? We are not done with those Disneyland tickets. Now we have these family four-pack of Disneyland passes, and you could win one tomorrow morning with Rob and Joss in the morning at 7:45 if you play Rob's College of

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Oh, you know what we've got lined up for you tonight? 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
24: Tucson weather. This morning's cloud cover is starting to thin out, and we should be back to clear skies by tomorrow and for the rest of the week. It won't be quite too hot. I mean, it'll be hot, but not too hot. We'll see highs in the mid to upper 90s for the next couple of afternoons. It's 94 right now. I'm Marty Bishop. We're going to jump back to the music with Taylor Swift on 94.9 Mix FM.

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0: 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Hey, hi there, it's Marty Bishop. 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All of them think this is their year to maybe go on to take the Iron Chef Tucson crown. You get to sample the food. You get to help out the Community Food Bank of Southern Arizona. 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

Joel just has a gift for making you feel something. 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Hey, welcome to the Totally 80s Lunch. 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

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The most music for your workday. I have never heard anybody hate so much on Air Supply as Rob Taylor this morning on Rob and Joss in the Morning.

0: birthday, Stevie Wonder. 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It's birthday number 76 for Stevie Wonder. We wrapped up the Totally 80s Lunch by playing a song that was not only a gigantic hit for him, it was number one on the United States record charts, but it went on to win an Academy Award for him in 1985. Happy birthday, Stevie Wonder.
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17: A little warm today. It's 94 right now. We're going to have highs right around 96 degrees or so for the next couple of afternoons. A little more sunshine coming our way throughout the week, though. Ella Langley just blew up recently, especially on TikTok, and we thought, oh, man, even though this is a slightly country-flavored song, we've got to play this. It's called Choosing Texas, 94.9 Mix FM. 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

0: 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Oh, Bullfrog, we loves you. Bullfrog Spa is over on Oracle, right at Wedmore. They're having a big sale this weekend. And Joss Taylor from Rob and Joss in the Morning, she's going to be going there on Saturday. They're having a swim spa clearance event. 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Big savings up to $4,000 on a swim spa during the clearance. We're going to have some Diamondbacks tickets to give away. 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

0: 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Hey, hi there, it's Marty Bishop. In 25 minutes, we're going to launch another commercial-free music hour. I'll only be here for half of it. At 2 o'clock, Elaine Bronson is going to take over driving the big radio bus here. And, well, today I'm going to go home because I got a letter from my homeowners association. Weeds. Apparently, I have weeds growing in my yard. Weeds I can't see, but I can't get anyone to take care of either. What happened to all the landscape guys, all the yard people? I guess it's a good sign for business if they're all booked. But I think it's a possibility that maybe our 100-degree march just wiped them all out. They've all gone to Flagstaff for the summer already.
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15: Tucson weather. 96 under partly cloudy skies. The clouds are starting to break up already. Tomorrow, we'll be back to sunshine. Clear skies expected for the rest of the week with highs in the mid to upper 90s. This forecast is brought to you by Zero Res, using electrolyzed water to remove the dirt and leave zero residue. Better results. 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I'm Marty Bishop. Here comes that K-pop Demon Hunters song. This is Huntrix, a song called Golden on 94.9 Mix FM.

0: Taylor on 94.9 Mix FM, the most music for your workday. Next month up in Phoenix, we've got some big shows lined up. Ed Sheeran and Rod Stewart are both playing. Here in Tucson, Ringo Starr and his all-star band at the Linda Ronstadt Music Hall. And this weekend, Saturday night over at the Fox Theater, the Indigo Girls are playing. And Saturday and Sunday down at the Convention Center. Oh, I'm getting the chills. It's the Tucson Symphony Orchestra. And they're going to be playing live to Star Wars, A New Hope, the OG film, the original one. They've got a copy of it that has all the dialogue and the sound effects, but the music was taken out of the soundtrack, and it's going to be played live by the Symphony Orchestra. I got to say, that sounds pretty cool.
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11: 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It's only 99 degrees with sunshine. Tonight, our low will be 70, tomorrow a high of 96, and by Friday, we'll welcome the weekend with a high of 96.
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0: 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What is Meet the Chefs all about? 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The chefs are from all around Tucson and they're competing for the title of Iron Chef Tucson. 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
5: Looks like we've got some trouble on the south side. I-10 is closed from Valencia, milepost 267 eastbound, to Wilmot, milepost 269. That's due to a crash. Get off at Valencia Road, then head east to Colb Road, then south to I-10. And for those going westbound, get off at Colb Road, milepost 270, to Valencia, then head west back to I-10. I'm Tip, and that was your Tucson traffic.
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15: This report is brought to you by the Car Lot, the number one used car dealership in Arizona. Today, a high of 99 is what we're expecting. Tonight's low down to 68. Tomorrow, 96 will be the high, and Friday, a high up to 97. Olivia Dean, you know what makes her sound so unique is when she's singing, it sounds like she's right across the table from you. She's really amazing. 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

0: 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If you're new to Tucson and you're trying to get a feel for the great restaurants here in town, we've got just the thing for you. 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
2: Good afternoon. We're having some trouble on the south side. I-10 is closed from Valencia, milepost 267, eastbound to Wilmont Road, milepost 269, due to a semi-truck car hauler catching fire. Get off at Valencia Road or take Alvernon to Valencia, then head east to Cole Road and then south to I-10. For those of you heading west, get off at Cole Road, milepost 270 to Valencia and then head west to I-10. I'm Tip, and that was your Tucson traffic.
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2: Well, we've got two accidents on the south side on I-10 eastbound. There's a crash on the right shoulder on I-10 eastbound from 6th Avenue, milepost 261 to Park Avenue, milepost 262. It's best to get off at 6th. And I-10 is closed from Valencia, milepost 267 eastbound to Wilmont Road, milepost 269, due to a semi-truck car hauler catching fire. I'm Tip, and that was your Tucson traffic.
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70 degrees is our overnight low. Tomorrow we'll have a high of 96, and by Friday, a high of 97. We'll get into the weekend with lots of sunshine. Everything is opal light in Taylor Swift's world. 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

0: 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Hey, you still want to win tickets to Disneyland? 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But all you have to do is play Rob's College of Hollywood Knowledge tomorrow morning at 7:45. With Rob, you don't even have to beat him. You're going to win those tickets anyway. 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
3: Well, we've got two accidents on the south side on I-10 eastbound. There's a crash on the right shoulder on I-10 eastbound from 6th Avenue, milepost 261 to Park Avenue, milepost 262. It's best to get off at 6th. And I-10 is closed from Valencia, milepost 267 eastbound to Wilmont Road, milepost 269, due to a semi-truck car hauler catching fire. I'm Tip, and that was your Tucson traffic.
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2: 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I'm Elaine Bronson, and it's time for our 90s Mix FM playlist. We're going to start it off with Bittersweet Symphony. It became one of the biggest songs of the 90s, but for years, the band, they're named The Verve, they barely made any money from it because of a huge legal battle over the famous string sample. The rights actually belong to the Rolling Stones.
0: It's the 90s Mix FM playlist on 94.9 Mix FM.